make me sleepy. Since we first met,

0: So that was Chris Smither. And as I was mentioning, Greg, it seems like he wrote it about the current head of the Defense Department, but he wrote it in 2006. We got the...
1: Well, we've made a lot of progress. Progress then, right?
0: You got the land of the free, blind, and leading the lame. And you don't got to sweat it. We're going to make you bleed. Anyway, that was off of his album, Leave the Light On, which is also a great song. And the name of the song was Diplomacy. Diplomacy with Guns and Oil Men. The Avett Brothers before Chris Smither doing Smithsonian. And that's an organization that's trying to shut down right now because, you know, it's involved in that criminal activity called science.
1: Oh, not that stuff.
0: Yeah.
1: Oh, no.
0: That was off the Avett Brothers album True Sadness of 2016. Ry Cooder before those folks doing the Police Dog Blues.

0: preceding Steve Earle, Steve Goodman, doing his title cut song, Santa Ana Winds, off of the album of 1988. And I love the jazz influence in that. And the late husband and wife, who call themselves O.C. Elliott, did their song By the Way off of their album Bungalow. And they were actually at the Hardly Strictly Bluegrass Festival last year. And we opened with Greg Brown getting sleepy with his song Lullaby off of his album Covenant of the year 2000. And that brings me to the present moment. Look at that.
1: Look at that.
0: I
1: don't know. You must be a scientist then. You must be one of those kind
0: criminal
1: of
0: criminal organization.
1: Yeah, yeah. Well, we are in the home stretch here, and got a half an hour to go, and then Robert will be here, so don't go away. And I still have some more Irish, believe it or not. I wanted to do a lot of Irish today, so I've got some vinyl, so I'm going to turn around, stretch way out there, and bring you all back to Ireland and set you free.
0: Via the grooves.
1: Yes.

So let's come back across the ocean. And it's been fun doing the Irish, but we need to hear Pete Seeger. So here's an ocean song, The Water Is Wide. Maybe it won't be so wide then.

0: Well, it is just about time to be calling it a musical day here. The phone is ringing, and that's fine. Let's see. So some back announcing here. That came from the movie 500 Miles, Inside Llewellyn Davis. Before that, the amazing Doc Watson with his son Merle, the Deep River Blues, one of his most classic tunes by far. And Mara Wakefield and a Nomad did Clementine. And we, and then Pete Seeger did The Water is Wide.
1: Great set. Well,
0: so that's been great doing another show with you, Lawrence. And what do you know? It's another afternoon has flown by. And so, yeah.
1: Yeah, like I told Greg, I need to go home and get behind the mule and drink. To paraphrase Tom Waits.
0: Tom Waits. Going to get behind you, that Moscow mule.
1: Yep.
0: I don't know. Got to be careful about Moscow mules.
1: Well, I'll put gin in it and call it a gin mule.
0: And Robert's here, and so don't go away. He's going to entertain you for a few hours after we have left. Let's see. Any other words of wisdom that we should be passing along, Lawrence? That
1: I'm better at wise cracks than actual wisdom.
0: Okay.
1: But we hope you enjoyed the show this afternoon, our terrible twosome, spinning discs in this case, the number ones and the number twos, and which Greg seems to be good at doing.
0: Yeah. So, getting those discs there. Yeah. Well, I'm going to play about 1 minute of a song, and then we'll go into my prayer for you. So, get you on the airwaves. You have a great weekend. Try to stay warm or cool. I don't even know where it's going.
1: Since you were playing vinyl, they can catch us on the flip side.
0: Yeah.
1: So they used
0: to
1: say.
0: The B-side. Beside me, yes. All right. Take care, everybody.

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Thanks to Lawrence, thanks to Greg for Friday Folk Off this afternoon. 6 o'clock, it's now time for reggae music.

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Is Robert Rankin. My pleasure to be here at the controls, running the tunes for you. 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Current tunes in a modern style, but roots and culture vibes. 7 o'clock, we have the reggae calendar. Let you know what's happening in and around the area tonight, this weekend, and the coming weeks. And later on in the program, the final segment is the 2026 Dance Hall in the mix for you. For all the folks like the current dance hall. That segment's for you. I want to say thanks out to Jeremiah Johnson for filling in and running the Roots tunes while I was out. Give thanks for Jeremiah for running tunes.

sounds of Alberosi. Tune's called Calling Selassie, and we hear the Selassie dub. Yeah, Alberosi's coming to town. We'll let you know all the details on the reggae calendar coming in at 7. Stay tuned for that. And it's now time. The sistren known as Empress Sativa. Not only just for some, but for all. Solid foundation.

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Solid foundation on a Friday night. That was Ross Mellicott. The tune is called Hail Him. Of course, Dawie Congo in there. Went out to the Oaktown Massive. Tune is called Empress Menin. Began with Revolution from Empress Sativa.

105 FM, solid foundation on a Friday night, reggae music, non-commercial style till 9 p.m. tonight. We just heard from late great Fenton Moja, and reality, no more Fenton Moja, is just settling as the months pass here. The tune is called Far Away. We heard Prince Ali in there with Stone. His update on his big 1976 tune called Stone. 7-inch out on the Freedom Sounds label out of Jamaica. And this whole rhythm track is a reworking of that rhythm. We heard Meliquence doing Stronger. Deep Jai, Movers and Shakers. Began with Junior X, Why My Life Improve. Robert Rankin here at the controls. Reggae music till 9 p.m. tonight. All right, so this is coming in from Zamunda.

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0: 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This is Kali P, Lyrical Fire.

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Loyal Flames in there. Everything Iguan. Don Gio, an artist I've been feeling lately, liking his tunes. High Connection was the tune we heard. Don Gio from Portmore. On the Rise. The Future Man in there with Stay Aloof. And Cali P in there with Zion Road beginning the set. Coming in from Lick Lion Sound out of Geneva, Switzerland, if you can believe that.

each and every Friday right here on the Solid Foundation. Got to let you know what is happening in and around San Francisco and Monterey Bay areas, as well as shows coming up in the near future. Our weekend tonight, Friday, August 28th, final weekend of August. Heading into Labor Day weekend real soon. Tonight, it's Soul Medic. Galactic Vibes. And Safa Modir, along with the Beatles. DJ IK Linda in the mix as well. That's happening at the Blue Lagoon tonight. Friday night in Santa Cruz, 9 p.m. show. Soul Medic live and direct in Santa Cruz tonight. All right, moving on to tomorrow night, Saturday, August 29th. There is a Tropic Soul rooftop party happening at Mad Oak in Oakland tomorrow night. DJ Joe Weiser, 4 p.m. to 9 p.m. happening in Oakland. And the big session tomorrow night, celebrating Rocky Bailey's Erstrong. It's another edition of the Outernational Global Bass Party. 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DJ Rudy B on the bill as well. Yours truly in the mix. Special guest. That's happening at the Woodhouse on Madrone Street in Santa Cruz. 6 p.m. to 10 p.m. All ages and free. All right, Sunday the 30th. It is Massive Sundays featuring Daddy Rolo, Polo, and Henrock. That's happening in Zanzi in Oakland. Also on Sunday, it's Crucial Reggae Sundays, happening at Golden Gate Park in San Francisco at the Band Shell. And this Sunday, 30th, it is Soul Medic live and direct on the mic. Your DJs, Irie Dole, DJ Sepp, DJ Guidance, Golden Gate Park Band Shell free show, 4:20 to 7:30. To next weekend, Saturday, September 5th, it's Clinton Fearon and the Boogie Brown Band. Opening the show is Kabaja and the Remedy. That's at Moe's Alley in Santa Cruz. Next Saturday night, next weekend, Clinton Fearon, Moe's Alley. Sunday the 6th, Clinton Fearon along with I Refuse moves up to Sweetwater in Mill Valley. That's Sunday with Clinton Fearon at Sweetwater. Sunday, September 12th, it's Black Uhuru. That's happening in Moe's Alley in Santa Cruz. And another edition of the Manic Dub Club happening here in San Jose. Saturday, September 19th, featuring the Mighty Interstanding Sound, featuring Peter Lionheart in the selections, and Sister Alrika on the mic. Also DJ Manic. It's happening at Lion House, 1519 5th Street, downtown San Jose. 5 p.m. to 10 p.m. Looks
like October 7th is Steel Pulse happening at the Catalyst in Santa Cruz. And the Alborosi show I mentioned is happening Wednesday, October 14th. Alborosi and the Schengen Band. Rise Up and Select a 7. That's happening in Mo's Alley in Santa Cruz. Pupa Albo in the house. And that's about all the announcements we have this week. If you need more information, give us a call here at the station, 408-900-9539.

Coming next, we have a brand new one from Michael Rose, coming out of the UK, Stingray Records, right here on 91.5 FM. Yeah, nice and smooth UK style.

artist's name is Jada Vice. Tune called Let It Rain. I've been on a strange summertime rain showers here recently. Luciano, It Ain't Easy. Tennis Star, You Rise Me Up. Marcia Griffiths and Michael Rose began that Stingray Rhythm track. Right here on the Solid Foundation, Christopher Martin singing it out for you right about now. Production from Don Corleone. Solid Foundation on your Friday night.

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Taurus Riley, right here on the Solid Foundation. A tune called It No Makes Sense. Pressure Bus Pipe in there with Forever. Key to Keys. Gentlemen, Christopher Martin started off that. Written track from Don Corleone. Yeah, I truly wish he'd release a lot more of those Corleone rhythms. But if we get him, we'll run him. All right, tonight, coming at 9 o'clock till midnight, is Afro Spirit. It's the fourth Friday of the month. Every second and fourth, it's Afro Spirit, DJ Vince. African music, Afro beats. Always begins with a little bit of reggae music. That's coming inside 9 o'clock. Also got to remind you that you can listen to the replay of this program. You can download it on SoundCloud. 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Also check for me on Facebook and Instagram. It's DJ Robert Rankin. Shouts out to Susan tonight. Big ups out to Los Rock. All the SSH, SWA, Tyler, Julie, Mama D, Alden, Caitlin, and the family. Shouts out to Pam, out to Michael and Naughty. Out to Joyce, all the folks checking in on social media, give thanks. All right, this one's coming in. Mr. Mark Myrie, a.k.a. Bujabantan. Tune called Butterflies. Baby. This is the remix.

0: 98.5 FM. A little bit of the real rock rhythm in the mix. Inspired by Buju Banton's tune, Butterflies. Which we heard begin the set, Butterflies alongside Nesta on that one. Barrington Levy, Coco T, and Ja Thomas on the real rock for ya. Gotta send a shout out to my friend Michelle, out to Gloria tonight. Shout out to Cindy. Shout out to Remy. Samurangs forever. Big ups up to Ike Linda and the KKUP Reggae family. DJ Manic, DJ Benny, Select G Nice, Ross Dank, DJ Tiffany, and all the folks that helped out in this year's Reggae Marathon. Month ago or so. Give thanks for all the folks and listeners pledging in. I've seen that the shirts have gotten out to all the folks. So if it hasn't reached your mailbox, it'll be reaching real soon. I'd love to see the shirts on around town. Of course, this year's Sly and Robbie. Alright, let's check in with Samoriai alongside Kez Namdi.
1: Fire in a room.
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1: Samoriai and Kez Namdi.

voice of the UK MC Jenner Levy. Tune called Africa. As we're keeping the vibes moving, just about to enter the dance hall, make sure you have your gate fee for the gate man. We're just about to enter the dance hall. Speaking of dance halls, tomorrow night in Santa Cruz at the Woodhouse over on Madrone. Session called Outernational. This one's special because it's going out to Rocky Bailey. It's celebrating and honoring his Erstrong, which is this week. It's going to go out and run some tunes. Hold a vibe in honor of Rocky Bailey and his Erstrong, which is actually September 1st. Celebrating it tomorrow night at the Woodhouse Select 7. 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Woodhouse in Santa Cruz on Madrone, 6 p.m. to 10 p.m. It's an evening session, all ages. Shouts out to Kimmy tonight. Big ups out to Gina. Papa G and the family tuning in. Shouts to Magnet out to Jocene, Mikey J, and Jeff Bless.

let's hear a little bit of more Capleton. This is called All Night. As we enter the dance hall, Solid Foundation. This is KKUP Cupertino. Give thanks for tuning in. Big up all the Jamaican crew every time.

Nice combination there from Craigie T from TLK. Alongside Marcy Chin. It's called Budum Budum. A current one from Sean Paul is called Do It. And something more from Buju Banton's brand new album called Too Too Bad. It's his dancehall album. All dance, all tunes from Buju on that one. That was called Eye to Eye. Began with one from Capleton the Fireman doing All Night. That's how we do it in this final segment. 2026 dance hall for you. That coming in 9 o'clock tonight. It is Vince. It's Afro Spirit. 9 to midnight tonight, every second and fourth Friday night. Begins the program with some nice reggae music and eases on into the African and Afro beats for you until midnight. So stay tuned for Vince coming up right after the show tonight.

101.5 FM. Written track known as The Giggy. Production from Cassette Jones on this one. Because there's many different versions of this Giggy rhythm. I just remember buying enough sound system cassettes from Cassette Jones on Crossroads in downtown Kingston. The Dilly Ranks, Can't Take It Out. We had Wayne Wonder alongside Surprise, Have Me Nine. Galaxy P, tune called Inde. General Degree, the Body Day. It began with Jamal, his ode out to the 90s. Kind of reminded me of that. That's why we spun the Giggy after that. Some 90s dancehall vibes for you. Hope you're enjoying the dancehall vibes tonight. Stay tuned for DJ Vince and Afro Spirit coming at 9 p.m. tonight.

bunch of Vibes Cartel for you, for all the Cartel fans tonight. Last one is Victorious. More Than a Friday, Heart and Soul, and Dance Hall Ting. From Adi Daticha. Shouts out to Julie, out to Jack, out to Dainty, and out to Leslie tonight.

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0: Vibes Cartel alongside Shen Sia.

awesome. Shensia alongside Vibes Cartel collabs on that one. Shensia and Vibes with tune Panic. Big hit for Shensia on that one, Vibes as well. Here's Shensia and Vibes again. Talk to Me Now. Big tunes for the summer from Shensia and Vibes Cartel for ya. Once again, shouting out to the Jamaican crew, the TNT crew, all the Caribbean family tuning in. That's your Dancehall Connection right here on Solid Foundation.

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Well, it's done a little less production these days, but still nonetheless, nice tunes coming in. I'm playing with you. This one's called Unbeatable. 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

random track is the Abu Dhabi. We heard Javelani, Yaxta, Ding Dong, Kamar High Khan, and Naiji Boy. Kind of reminds me of a 90s Neptunes beat.

Stay tuned for Vince. He's in the house getting ready. Afro Spirit is on the air 9 to midnight tonight, every second and fourth Friday night, 9 to midnight.

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O'clock, you're listening to KKUP Cupertino. Time for me to step on out of here, make way for Vince. He is in the house, Afro Spira, 9 to midnight.

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I'll return next Friday night, 6 p.m. to 9, for another edition of The Solid Foundation. 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And Jah guidance.

Yes, indeed. You tune to Afro Spirit on KKUP. 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Keep it tuned. We're rocking till midnight.

Yeah, sounds of Horace Andy, that's Problems. And before that, we heard from Vernon Metone and Glenn Washington. That's a brand new single from Vernon, one of the Metones group members. And My One and Only Love by Betty McLean. Ain't That Loving You by Leroy Smith. And we heard a couple of tracks from the Black Roots. We heard A Struggle and Plot, both tracks from the Black Roots. And Inner Struggle Rhythm by the Irie Ites. The Irie Ites, Inner Struggle Rhythm. And Hail Jar by Slimmer Sound. And started a set off with Abba Rose's dub, Diversity Dub. I hope you're having a nice time tonight. Keep it tuned till midnight. Afro Spirit comes to you every second and fourth Fridays of the month from 9 p.m. till midnight. Later on in the show, I'll be doing a four-song tribute to the late Dolly Parton, who influenced so many artists and well-loved, passed away on Tuesday, August 25th, at the age of 80, after a brief illness from cancer. A prolific writer with over 3,000 songs, well-covered, and a great, great philanthropist, and she will be missed. So I'm doing a four-song tributes later in the show. Also, I will be featuring three very good, nice Afrobeat albums that just dropped in the last, between a couple of days ago and about a month ago. Davido's brand new album and Ira Starr's new album just dropped alongside Ashake. So there's three albums who will be featured. Plenty of tracks from those albums tonight. Just keep it tuned, locked in to

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And here's Mr. P. I can't look away.

That last set we heard from Davido from his new album, Oria Day. And that's Tell Everybody featuring Leon Thomas. And another track from that album, Before Before, alongside Mayo Kun and Fola. And started off with I Can't Look Away, a new single by Mr. P, the other half of P Square, KKUP.

brand new album. Actually, this came out as a single. It was included in the new album. It's titled Star Girl is the title of the album. And Gimme That, featuring the great Wizkid. I guess Wizkid is great. Irista and Wizkid. Gimme That. And before that, from the same album, Star Girl, Dance. And we heard A Letter to God by Ira Starr from the same album. So we've got three tracks from that album. So more tracks to drop later tonight. And this is London alongside Ira Starr. We heard Pina Colada. And started a set off with Plat. New single by Fireboy, Fireboy DML. Alongside Miss Massica, that's Afrobeat's dancehall combo. And Sexy and Bad, a new single by Jux. Jux and Stone Boy. It's a Tanzania and Ghana collaboration here on KKUP Afro Spirits.

We heard from Ira Starr from her current album, it just dropped a few days ago, Star Girl, that's Tornado. And before that, we heard Hot Body from the same album. And moving up, Ashake and DJ Snake from the Money album. And we also heard Zanzibar by Davido from his Oria Day album. As I told you earlier, I was going to feature all tracks from the three Afrobeat albums that just dropped from about a month ago to as late as a couple of days ago. That's Davido's Oria Day and Ashake's Money and Ira Starr's Star Girl. And Gratitude by Ashake and MCBH, also by Ashake and Kakua. By Angelique Kidjo featuring Diamond Platinums, and I started a set with Angelique Kidjo from the Hope album. Oh yeah, yeah. And incidentally, congratulations going out to Angelique for getting a star on the Hollywood Hall Walk of Fame. She got it last week. Big deal for Angelique. Congratulations. And moving on now, about a four song tribute. How can you make a tribute of the legend that just passed? Dolly Parton, and just play four songs, that's practically impossible. But because her music is not in the genre of Afro spirits, but I usually do that as a tribute to the break great stars when they pass on. And I'll have I'm gonna start off with I Will Always Love You. This is in memory and tribute to the great Dolly Parton.

Yeah, the beautiful voice of the late Dolly Parton. May her soul rest in peace. She passed away Tuesday, August 25th. And that was a four-song tribute to a legend. Rest in peace. You tune to Afro Spirit. And this program comes to you every second and fourth Fridays of the month from 9 p.m. till midnight. Program of African and Caribbean tunes, foundation tunes, roots, dancehall, Afro beats, sukus, all genres of music from the continent of Africa, right here on KKUP 91.5 FM and streaming live at kkupfm.org.

That's sounds of KG Hamilton from the album KG Innocent Blood. KG was a member of Fela Kuti's Egypt 80 band. And before that, we heard a Calakuta President by Lagos Thugs, Afrobeat ensemble based in Lagos, with Chion Kuti on the vocals there. Calakuta President. Yes, Fela Kuti was the president of Calakuta Republic. You turn to Afro Spirit and KK.

Yes, indeed, Alexa. Thank you all. Thank you all for tuning in tonight. This is Afro Spirit with DJ Vince. This program comes to you every second and fourth Fridays of the month from 9 p.m. till midnight here on KKUP. So keep it locked in. Also, streaming online at kkupfm.org. That was a very, very, very long set. I hope you enjoyed it. And mark your calendars every second and fourth Fridays.

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take a little bit of time out here for a couple of announcements that we have going on here. 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The 56th annual Chicano Monitorium takes place tomorrow at Bequesto Park in San Jose. It's an important reminder of what our brave Chicano men and women who joined the military and sacrificed their lives for freedom. They serve our country with honor and distinction while fighting hostility and racism all the way. You have to go to Reno. You can go to Fremont, Hot August Niles Car Show and Cruise Night, the 29th, which is today, at 37592 Niles Boulevard. 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

hope you liked my music experience this morning. That's Earth, Wind & Fire in 1988. This groove and a bunch of other stuff that we played here this morning. He returns at 6 a.m. with a seat of merit. Jimenez also on. Jam. Sosa Roscoe's. A lot more coming up. Just need a 3-hour break here. 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

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We think it's pretty. It was written by Frank Rossellino, and it's a little waltz. It's called Blue Daniel.

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He's so ambitious, he even sews. But don't forget, folks, that's what you get, folks, for making whoopee. Another year, maybe less. What's this I hear? Well, can't you guess? She feels neglected, and he's suspected.

He doesn't write. He says he's busy. But she says, is he? He's making whoopee. Now he doesn't make much money.

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And I'm your host, Hummingbird, because I'm going to keep you humming. And andale, vámonos, Isidro. That was an awesome show, as always. Yeah, that's it. So, you know, guys, we're ready to play some music. And we're going to talk some more later. Andale, vámonos. Ah, wah, wah.

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And I'm going to play some more música after I share with you what I played here. I started with Los Lonely Boys, Crazy Dreams. Dime, mi amor. Chifla. And then I played some War, Ballero, and Why Can't We Be Friends? And then we listened to the best of the legendary Chicano All-Stars. Yes, sirree, folks. So keep on listening. Up today, T for Texas is going to come on right after 12 high noon. Okie dokie. And then, you know, folks, we're going to get, I have more announcements for later on, but this is really important. September 18th, 19th, and 20th is our Latin Marathon. So I'll be, you know, we'll be playing some promos and stuff later on in the future, but give a listen. And we thank you so much for your support and being faithful listeners. Andale. Okay, guys, so let's get ready for some more música here. And it's going to be Los Isley Brothers.

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And if you tried calling me right now, this is live radio, folks, and you know, sometimes I'm bionic and sometimes I ain't, you know, and today I'm just, you know, part Russian here. But any hooser, I got to tell you that we listened to Tower of Power, and I started out, and I've got to correct that. I said it was the Isley Brothers. Any hooser, corrected that. Tower of Power, Knock Yourself Out. Ooh. And then Social Lubrication. Everybody got their own social lubrication. Then we went on to listen to Nosotros. Ahua, Manuel Leyva and the Leyva Familia. Here we go. Talk to me. And then we got to listen to Golly. Cool Cats. The Cool Cats. All right. Art and Kelly Galvan. Ahua. Getting galvanized. The songs that she sang there with The Love of Mine and Cool Summer. Yes, sirree. And it's been a pretty good summer, you know. Rain or shine, ain't gonna whine. And any hooser, I want to let you guys know that right now at the Chicano Soul Fest at the History Park is happening at 11 a.m. till 7 p.m. You've got music by Sonny Osuna, Eddie Holman, and the Ultimates, other greats that are going to be there. Lowrider cars just really just parked there all shining. And then we've got, what else you got there? Anyhow, so it's right next. Remember cruising at Kelly Park? Some of y'all remember going to Kelly Park. Well, and Happy Hollow. So it's right there, right next door at the History Park, San Jose History Park. Then I want to give out a shout out to Burritas Elementary School in Manteca, California, to the students of Mrs. Young's class, and also to all the other students as well. But they are so awesome, and they're ready, responsible, and respectable. And then we've got I got some born days that I want to share, and we're celebrating the born days of Janelle from Manteca, Felipe from San Jose, Delfina from San Jose, Esther from San Jose, and Angelique and Xavier. Xavier's from Manteca and Angelique's from San Jose. They're celebrating their born days. And if you have anybody that's getting ready to celebrate, don't hesitate to go and give them a hug. Okay, I know we've used to our texts and this, the Facebooks and all these electronic guys, but give a hug, guys. Any hooser. Then, at the Pulga for today, Saturday, August 29th, from 12 high noon to 4:30 p.m., at the main stage, you have mocajete. That sounds good. And then, make the salsa and chips. Anywho, then at the produce stage, you have soul essence. All right. And then at the garden stage, you have Joe Mendoza. And then tomorrow, Sunday, August the 30th, you've got at the main stage, Santa Cecilia. And I believe that's the mariachi group. I don't think it's that gal, that awesome gal that, anywho's there. Okay, so, and then we got at the produce stage, Sabrosito. Andale. And then we've got at the garden stage, Grupo Sorpresa. All right, folks. And then moving right along here, I've got, for our KKUP Latin Marathon coming up, September 18th, 19th, and 20th. And we'll be giving more information. You'll be listening to some extraordinary DJs, as you always do. You know, KKUP. You know, people say, well, what is KKUP? We've got a bunch of commercials, you know. No. We have no commercials. We are, come on and play the music that, you know, that we know that you all like. And
the it's sounds like bluegrass, Hawaiian, big band music, reggae, jazz, psychedelic, Tex-Mex, Chicano rock, just all kinds of goodies there. And you know, we just thank everybody from all over the Bay Area, and as well as those folks that are, as well as the folks that are out there in the mountains out there in Modesto and Fresno. Thank you for listening online. And even in Manteca, we got some folks from Manteca. And we appreciate you very much for supporting KKUP to keep our airwaves flowing and we could keep on playing good music for y'all. Okie dokie. So we're going to go on here with more musica. And we're going to get started with the Albert T and the Cool Breeze. Albert Torres and Cool Breeze. And here comes the night. And hey, baby, ¿qué pasó? Alrighty, folks. Thank you so much, guys. 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Ajo.

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0: ¡Ay! ¡Ándale! ¡Vámonos! ¡Arriba y adelante! 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And then we're streaming and around the universe at kkupfm.org. Yes, sirree, till I'm 103. Ándale. Hey, guys. I want to tell you what I played earlier. Latin Magic. Ay, chiflo. Awesome groups. All these music is awesome. The song was Boogie Melody. All right. That was from Latin Magic. And then we got to listen to Nosotros, Talk to Me, and Libro Abierto. And then we got to listen to Mike Torres Band. Prayers for you, Mike Torres. Thank you that you're all healed and you're out there strumming your guitar again. Anyhoozer, we got to listen from the Mike Torres Band, Las Nubes y Rosa María. And then we got to hear the jamming band, Un Puño de Tierra. And then we got to hear again from Albert Torres and the Cool Breeze, Pollo Colorado, and Here Comes the Night. Yes, sirree, folks. And then we got some norteña. You know, I grew up with my daddy, and he always played the guitar and the accordion. And every day, there was music. Every day. All night. You know, we didn't have recorders and all that, but daddy had the beats, and he was awesome. And I'm just sharing some songs here. Carlos y José, Flor del Campo y Morena. Los Lerámpagos del Norte, El Coyote. And the other folks are El Palomo y El Gorrión. And that song was El Troquero. Then we heard from Los Nightlighters. Ándale, Soy del Pueblo y Por una Mujer Casada. We got to make a song up Por un Hombre Casado. Hey, anywho, and then we got to listen to Linda Ronstadt, Por un Amor. Y los Rauleres. Ay, chief puffs. My R's get a little stuck there. But you know what, folks? Don't let people make you feel bad if you don't speak Spanish because, you know, we had to go through some colonization and simulations that we're today, we're blooming and flowing and growing. And that's okay if you speak Spanglish. Any hooser. All right, folks, we're going to get going here. I got some good songs here. And let's get to going here. All righty. Got Cool Cats coming on. Here we go.
1: Maybe.

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Cupertino, 91.5 FM radio. Thank you. Muchas gracias. Cao man. That's in Vietnamese. Thank you. Anyhooser, thank you so much for letting me come into your radio waves there and play some música. Tirando chancla or kicking back, relaxing, however you roll, you be you, do you, alrighty. The songs I played earlier, Fania All-Stars, Quítate la Máscara. And then we listened to Azteca, Can't Get the Funk Out of Me. Watch out. And then Peace, everybody. And then from Mystique, Cumbia del Sol. And then from Ramon Ayala y Los Bravos del Norte, Qué Causalidad. And now we're listening at the last part of the show here, Santana, Carlos Santana, Make Somebody Happy, and Townsend, and Soul Sacrifice. And stay tuned, folks, because you got Raimundo coming up. He's going to be playing you some

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Hi, good afternoon, familia. Thank you for joining us on the KKUP Cupertino. This is the T for Texas show, and I want to thank you all for taking time and excuse me for this. Had a little difficulties this morning, so you know, coming in from all the way from Fresno can be a little bit daunting with traffic and stuff like that. But here we go. We'll go, and we're ready for the T for Texas show here on KKUP Cupertino.

dun, dun. And thank you again for joining us on the KKUP, the Tifa, Texas show. Let me see if am I loud enough here. Got to get the needle moving. Anyway, I hope everybody's having a good day. It's a beautiful day. Gosh, the weather is just wonderful outside. This last week, we've had 103 up there in Albury, California. And we're set up and it's tolerable and we're doing okay. But it is hot. So my day is cut in half. If I want to do anything, it's got to be done early or not at all. Anyway, running late getting here. You know, sometimes traffic in San Jose can be quite the surprise, especially if you're not used to it. And so I'm still setting myself up. And right now I'm playing something off of Ruben Ramos and the Mexican Revolution 35th anniversary CD. I think I can get it going if I do one more from Ruben Ramos. And again, thank you for joining me on the Tifa, Texas show. Here we go.

Let's see if we can get this this party started. And again, thank you for joining me on the T for Texas show here on KKUP Cupertino. Yeah, I get a little confused. I'm easily confused. And okay, I'm going to do another one by from the Little Joe. This is from the Little Joe's Town of Classic CD. And I'm just going to grab one without even looking because I like a surprise. Not like today. Anyway, we do this every fifth Saturday. Marie does such a great, great show this morning. Such great energy. And she's really got her hands on the trigger right there. She's she does a well-produced show. So thank you very much, Marie, for doing what you do. All right, some more Little Joe. Here we go.

Let me see, get these things going here. All right. Okay, I'm calming down. I found I'm going to plan B. All right, familia, it's been crazy, and it's already going on, what is it, it's 12:52 in the afternoon, and I had possibly set up a an interview with Ramona at 1 o'clock, so it's going to be a crazy kind of show today, but I've found a workaround, and so we're going to go that way. What I'm going to play for you is just going to play off of the what I'm calling the T4KKUP Volume 2, and this is the 100 songs that I've accumulated, I've collected, I've put into a thumb drive for this coming marathon. So it's not going to be exactly the order that I wanted it to be, but we're going to play all of this music is on the Volume 2 thumb drive for this coming marathon. So I'll interrupt here and there. This is the first time I'm using this method, so hopefully it goes better than the first almost hour of this show. Oh man, you know, you come in once a month, and you just want to groove. You just want to just like connect again with you all, and instead of sitting here in the audience in the studio just sweating to the oldies, as it were. All right. Enough talking. Let's play some music here on KKUP Cupertino.

All right. You're listening to KKUP Cupertino. KKUP Cupertino, I said. Hey, this sounds familiar.

0: Gonna do this. Got a phone call waiting. If you're calling, please. The phones are not working right, so I'm sorry I cannot answer the phones today. Apparently, I've been away so long that I forgot how they work. They got all kinds of great pictures on them, but I can't figure out what they're doing. So anyway, on the line we've got Ramona Landeros. Are you there?
1: I am here.
0: All right. Three's the charm, right?
1: Pardon me?
0: Three's the charm, you know. We'll get this interview going one way or another.
1: Okay.
0: So, hi. I hope you're doing well.
1: I'm doing great, thank you. Okay. Just working hard and working, and enjoying this great weather.
0: Oh, isn't it great? You are so lucky. Look what's coming up next week.
1: Tell you.
0: I think this is the second time in the long time you've done that, that you've had like 80, 90 degree weather. I mean, that it's...
1: Mm-hmm. Oh, yeah. It's going to be 80 degrees. Can you believe
0: it's
1: that?
0: It's going to be a party. So bring a sweater.
1: That the Hama gods are with us.
0: Bring a sweater. But, okay, so on the line, again, we've got Ramona Landeros. And we're going to take a little moment to talk about the upcoming Tejano Conjunto Festival in Sacramento. And I'm going to let... I'm going to let Ramona ramble on for a little bit, and then I'll interrupt if I have to, but she's got all the information. So, Ramona, go.
1: Yes.
0: You got it. Take it away.
1: Thank you. Well, good afternoon. And, you know, first of all, I want to thank you, Raimundo, for always being such a great partner and really for keeping this Onda Tejana Conjunto music alive. You know, it's important that we acknowledge that, but we recognize that our music is really part of the American history. It's part of the American fabric. And so, you know, it's been around for a long time, right? Our parents, our grandparents who taught us this music and who passed on the love of Tejano Conjunto music is so important. And this is, you know, one of the real reasons why I really love doing this festival, because it's not just, you know, come out and have a good time, but no, you know, we're teaching it to our children, our grandchildren, who will pass it on and will one day talk about it, talk about us, you know, having preserved it and having honored what our parents taught us. So, you know, I just wanted to put that out there, because, you know, this history of this festival is not about just this festival. It's about el pasado, right?
0: Yeah,
1: and
0: well,
1: how we've kept that present.
0: Yeah, you know? Well, you know, those of us that are into Tejano music understand the soul of it, the not only the history, but the soul of the music and the energy that it brings to us. And for me, it is the heart of the music I love. So, yes indeed. Mm-hmm. Yes, indeed. And it's an honor to be at a distant part of what you're all doing. So who do you got?
1: Well, you know, I did want to say something real quickly before I go on to the lineup, is that, you know, when we started the festival, I remember being, because for those folks that don't know my background, I was a farm worker. And so we went to many, many labor camps. I'm from San Juan, Texas. And so my parents, we would go to the Piscas, the labor camps, and everywhere we went, there was always Tejano musicians that would pull out the accordion or the guitars and we just start playing. And the music was really what kept us going and kept us alive. You know, it was just like a re-energizing. And so, you know, this festival, it brings a lot of that good energy, and people, you know, I think that's why people come from all over the place, because, you know, they too are honoring their roots, right? And we call it the largest Tejano Conjunto family reunion in Northern California. And so, yeah, this year, you know, it's going to be a great year, like, you know, every year. And every year we just, you know, always tune it up, fine tune it even more. And so one of our all Texas bands is here. All Texas bands. And so the way the weekend's going to look, for those folks that want to arrive early, remember Friday night is a free meet and greet at La Cosecha, which is that real fun, cute, restaurant bar right there on the grounds of the Cesar Chavez Plaza. That is a free event, and that starts at 7 o'clock. We're going to have a couple DJs spinning that good Tejano music, and that starts at 7, and that's Friday night meet and greet.
0: Ramona, just really, really quick, before you get carried away, don't forget, we don't talk about prices, okay? Monies, okay?
1: Okay.
0: Carry on.
1: carry on. So, and then Saturday night is the kickoff dance, and that's at Ben Ali. For those folks that don't know or maybe haven't seen it, you can go onto the website, the Tejano Conjunto Festival website, or the TikTok at Tejano Fest 916. We have all the information there, and of course Facebook. You know, we have the Facebook page as well. So those of you that don't know, you can go on there for all the information. But the website is really what has a lot of the information, and in fact, all of it. So that's Saturday night. And Saturday night, you know, we have a great two bands coming from Texas. We have Jesse Perez y sus compadres Alegres, and they're from the, I think, outside of San Antonio. But, you know, these guys are great. They're really making quite a bit of a noise in the conjunto sound. And they're very lively. They play a lot of that old school conjunto music, very danceable music, right? Very catchy. And then we also have the great Santiago Garza y La Naturaleza, which, you know, those guys are like busy. They're everywhere. They just came back from Wisconsin where they have that big festival out there. And so they're coming also. They're going to be playing Saturday night. So we'll have two bands at the kickoff dance. That kickoff dance, don't forget, it starts at 7 and it goes till 11 p.m. There will be food available for if anybody wants to purchase. It is a general admission unless you, you know, want to reserve a table, then you contact us directly. And that's Saturday night. Y luego, and then ready for Sunday. Sunday, you know, we are back at Chavez Plaza for the 18th year. It would have been 20, but we had COVID. And so Sunday, it will be, the doors will open early, about 11:30, I believe, and the posting of the colors and the national anthem will be right at high noon. I always want to remind people that any veterans that are in a wheelchair or in crutches will always get to the front of the line and will be admitted free. We always like to honor our veterans, you know, respect those that have fought for our country. And so, you know, Tejanos, we're very proud people, right? We're very, like I said, we're part of American history. This is part of who we are and part of the nation. So we always want to honor the veterans. So we will be doing the posting of the color and the national anthem, and that starts at high noon. That's what kicks it off, right? And then we have a great lineup on Sunday, and of course the weather's going to be perfect, so you know, bring your lawn chairs and your canopies. Of course, no outside food or drinks, as you all know. This every year it's the same thing, so please do not ask at the door if you can bring in your ice chest, because you're going to get turned back. Okay, so
0: and you won't need them this year. You won't need them.
1: No. Well, we always have drinks anyway. But yeah, exactly. The weather's going to be perfect, and you know, we did have a cooling station in case people got warm, but I don't think we're going to need the cooling station. We're going to have it there anyway. And so Cesar Chavez Park, for those of you that have been there, has lots and lots of beautiful trees, and it's just a beautiful park. And, you know, we love going there because it's become kind of like our home for the festival. So that's, so that we'll be back at the park, and that's right downtown, right across from City Hall, and lots of hotels nearby, lots of hotels. So, you know, we have some really good ones. We really going to the Extended Stay America, which is close by. And on Sunday, of course, we're going to have none other than Joe Lara, his band, great band from coming out of Texas. And we also have Jay Castillo and the All-Stars. You know, they do a great tribute to Los Chachos. For those of you that know the music of Los Chachos, Jesse Serrata music, really good bands. And we also have Santiago Garza La Naturaleza. I asked him if he could stick around for Sunday, and he said absolutely. This guy is great. I love it. He's become one of my favorite bands out of Texas, is Santiago y La Naturaleza. And then of course, to top the evening off, we have none other than Ruben Ramos and the Mexican Revolution. You know, this is a legend. Oh, the guy's a legend. You know, he's bringing this huge band. It's an exciting, you know, they're going to be pulling up with a big bus, so be ready. And the nice thing about Ruben Ramos is, you know, he's such a gentleman, so classy, always well-dressed, you know, just really puts on a great performance. And we do have a senator's office, Senator Ashby, who will be presenting Rubin with a resolution for his music and, you know, for his being a legend and really keeping that Tejano music going and alive. And so that's a nice touch. And we will have the vice mayor that will be presenting him with that resolution. So we're excited. You know, it's a big deal. You know, we have the Sacramento is the place to be every Labor Day weekend, right? For those folks that have been coming or those maybe that haven't been here. And we do this year have a lot of newcomers that have heard of the festival and said, hey, we want to come out. We have folks coming from Spokane, from Tacoma, a new group coming from Houston, Texas. So we have them from all over. You know, they come from all over the place. So come meet new friends. And, you know, a lot of these folks that have been coming have become like family, right? We have that annual family reunion that we call it. So it's going to be a fun event. Raymundo, I hope you're going to be there. I'm really hoping to see you guys. And, you know, you guys are DJs and that have been keeping this music going. We honor you and appreciate you. So, you know, that's our weekend. You know, it's coming up next weekend.
0: Oh, yes. Yeah, we've got our rooms booked already, and we're ready to, ready to party. Great. And, you know, of course, we're going to bring the entire San Jose group, well, the entire San Jose population. The Eastside Tejanos will be in the house.
1: I love those guys, yeah.
0: Yeah, yeah, they will be there and probably taking up the first 12 rows of seating.
1: All right. I did hear from Mario Sanchez. It was nice to hear from him. And he said, Ramona, I'll be there, me and my wife. I said, all right. You know, so yeah, it's always nice to see folks that we haven't seen in a while, you know.
0: Yeah.
1: Even though you and I spoke, but we haven't seen each other in a while. So I appreciate that. I really do, you know, and to come out and have a good time and enjoy yourselves. And, you know, this is kind of like the last hurrah before the holidays start sitting in. So it's always a nice time to, you know, catch up with people.
0: And and again, the weather is going to be perfect, and you can't ask for better weather than that. But let me tell you on my part that every time I go, I have a great time. You do have great shade over there. You've got that huge center where you can dance in a circle like Tejanos like to do.
1: Yep.
0: It's a beautiful park. And I hope they keep the name. I really do. I really do hope they keep the name.
1: There is discussion to move to change it, but we'll see.
0: Yeah, we'll see. But you've also got some good food vendors.
1: Yes.
0: You've got some arts and crafts vendors out there, so you can buy some merch. You can buy some really nice stuff. I think you might have some music out there. I'm not sure, but these artists, the artists bring their own, and it's always a top notch lineup that you do. So I encourage anybody that's listening and anybody that knows about this to tell your friends about it, because it's going to be a gas, especially this year. Ruben Ramos in the house. I love it.
1: I love this guy. And, you know, I want to say that we are going to have this one filmed, and so we will have professional group out there filming the festival itself. Yes. And then we also have photographers that are going to be taking pictures. So, you know, so just be ready for that. And at the door, I wanted to remind people that please don't forget, we're just going to give you a quick little paper to fill out with your name, phone number, or email, and what hotel you're staying at. And from that, we're going to be pulling from the hat and giving away prizes. We've got a lot of giveaways this year, so make sure that if you did not fill one out, make sure you fill it out, and they will be at the door. So we'll have some students helping get those surveys filled out. Just, you know, four questions, real easy. That'll help enter you into the drawings, because we do have several things that we're going to be giving away. So just as a reminder, it's always fun, you know, something different. We want to do one dance contest, you know, we'll see which one, a ver quien sale up ahead. And then, you know, of course, you know, we have our DJs that are also spinning the music, which is DJ Mario and DJ Alacran. You know, it's always nice to have folks. And, you know, they've kind of become part of the show, ¿verdad?
0: There's some other DJs I'm expecting. I've heard that they're going to be coming from a radio station called Tejano Live Radio. And they'll be coming up from Willis, Texas. Willis, Texas.
1: Oh, wait, can you, when they arrive, can you let me know? That way I'd love to get them up there, just, you know, to give a shout out to
0: absolutely.
1: Them as well.
0: Because, absolutely,
1: yes.
0: Absolutely.
1: Okay.
0: Now, quickly, before we go away, because we've got to cut this, but real quick, if you can go with me, I remember we see some of your past artists. Roger Velasquez was there, Flaco Jimenez has been there, Stefan Jordan was there.
1: Stefan Jordan, yes.
0: And the Latin Breed, you had the Latin Breed.
1: Yep.
0: You had Little Joe.
1: Yeah.
0: If you can remember more, go ahead and list some of them.
1: Well, you know, you've named some of the big ones. You know, David Ligasa, we've had Jay Perez, we've had Jesse Serrata, we've had Ruben in the past. We've had Ruben Ramos years back. You know, we're bringing him back. So we've had a lot of legends. We've had some really, really great shows. And, you know, we're 18 years in. You know, this is a big deal. This is a big deal. It's become now part of the fixture of California. You know, we become that festival for Northern California.
0: And so many of us look forward to that and plan our Labor Day weekend around this.
1: Yes.
0: So we're really looking forward to this. Any final words that you want to say?
1: Well, you know, I want to just thank everybody who's, you know, who's supported us and has really, you know, kept this music alive and kept this, the memory of our parents and our grandparents alive. And thank you. And, you know, let's keep going strong and come out and have a good time. And, you know, we'll see you soon and drive safe and lots to do this weekend. So.
0: Excellent.
1: Echenle ganas, and we'll see you soon. And again, Raimundo, thank you so much for always being there, supporting and keeping this music going.
0: Well, thank you for getting this started. So almost 20 years ago. So
1: yes.
0: Yeah, we were just young kids doing it. But
1: a few gray hairs later.
0: Or less hair. In some case. Hey, you take care of yourselves, Ramona, again.
1: Okay, thank you.
0: We'll see you
1: thank
0: next
1: you so
0: weekend.
1: Much. Have a good day. Bye-bye.
0: Bye-bye. All right, Familia, don't forget, next weekend, Sacramento, California. And there you go. All right, going to get the music going again. And again, thank you for joining us on the T for Texas show here at KKUP.

And I'm sorry, I don't have my playlist with me, so I'm just playing the music, and I apologize for not back announcing any of this music. It is it's not right, but I hope you're enjoying the music. And don't forget, all this music here, this is the T4KKUP Volume 2. This is the last year we gave, we had as a thank you gift, we had the 100 Tejano songs. And this year we're doing it again. We got such great feedback from last year's compilation that we knew we had to do it again. So brand new, no duplicates from last year. This is a brand new set of 100 songs here on this thumb drive that's going to be available to you as a thank you gift on this coming marathon. And don't forget, our marathon is coming up on the 18th, 19th, and 20th of September. And it's going to be a gas. Everybody's going to be here. We're going to have Tejano. We're going to have salsa. We're going to have Chicano grooves. We're going to have some oldies but goodies. And speaking of oldies but goodies, your favorite DJs is going to be here in the house, spinning all kinds of music, bringing their A game, and letting you know what's going on. And hopefully that you can all give us a call, make a donation, and keep KKUP alive and thriving. We've got some new equipment coming in, and we're doing all of this because of the generous donations. So please join us on the 18th, 19th, and 20th of September for the Latin Marathon. And please give what you can and make our department very proud. And show your love. All right, one more thing I just want to let you know going on. This is a community dinner and fundraiser. And this is for Lupe Ortiz. And if you don't know Lupe, she is a singer who's been with some of the bands out here in the Bay Area and the South Bay. And she's a great singer. And she's not only a great singer, but she's a wonderful person that has been part of the community in on the musical sense and helping out over the years. Many, many, many times you could count on her to be part of some of the help that we need to get fundraisers, to get community gatherings and such. So it's time for us to give back to Lupe if we can. So come support Lupita Ortiz as she battles kidney disease. And this is happening on Thursday, September 10th, 2026. And it's going on from 5:30 p.m. until 9 p.m. at the Greenfield Memorial Hall. And this is at 615 El Camino Real in Greenfield, California. 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An evening of hope and generosity. There's going to be basket raffles, silent auction, desserts, and more. And together we can make a difference. Oh boy, I'm doing this on my phone, so let's see. Oh, I can do this. For more information, you can go to compassioninaction831inc.com, or visit the website www.compassioninaction831inc.com. And so see if you can come out there and enjoy the good food. There'll be, I'm sure she's going to bring some of the local artists to entertain us with some music. And it's going to be a fun night with a good cause. And so it's happening on September 10th, Thursday, at the Greenfield Memorial Hall. All right. Okay. Lupe, much love to you. All right, going to keep it going here at KKUP Cupertino.

All right, there you go. Let me do this. Yes, okay, I'm here at KKUP, Raymundo Talavera. About 2 minutes after the hour of 2 o'clock. I'm having a little Facebook fun. So if you want to catch me on Facebook, here I am. Big shout out to Art and Kelly. Great song. It's not my Tejano thing, but I did it on the Friday Sepulso show, and it's a good song. Good job. Anyway, thank you again for joining us on Tejano on T for Texas. T for Texas here at KKUP. All right, going to keep the music going. Thank you so much for joining us.

All right, the Garcia brothers. Big shout out to Jesse De Leon. Thank you for checking in, brother. Much appreciated. Good to hear from you. All right, gonna keep it going.

All right. You're listening to KKUP Cupertino. Just really quickly, I want to remind you that going on, this is happening on September 26th, 11 o'clock in the morning to 6 o'clock p.m. downtown Gilroy is the Tamale Festival, and it's going on all through Gilroy downtown. Headlining will be Carnaval, which is a Santana cover band. Don't forget, it's going to be car shows, it's going to be tamales, going to be live music, food, crafts, fun for the family. And the main stage is at Monterey Road and 5th Street. And this is happening on the 26th of September. So get out there, have some fun, have some tamales, and enjoy. And don't forget, look for the KKUP booth out there. Say hello to your favorite DJs. Well, your second favorite DJs. I won't be there.

right, Familia. Thank you for joining us on Tejano Live Radio. Don't forget, this is the 100 Songs Volume 2 offering at the marathon this coming 18th, 19th, and 20th. Here we go.

right, you all know who that is. Hey, I want to give a big shout out to Manuel Leyva. Brother, he used to be a shoe guy out here in San Jose. He saved my soul many, many times. Brother, Sister Jackie, thank you for checking in. And Steve Rodriguez is out there in the house. Rosie Salas, thank you too for checking in. Grace from Fresno, thank you too also for checking in. Cynthia Lozano, thank you too. Art Gavon, thank you also. Everybody else that's taking time to listen to the show this afternoon, much appreciated. Will Perez, thank you too. Roland Martinez from Texas, thank you too. On and on and on. Everybody, thank you for checking out the show this afternoon. Having a good time. T for Texas is back. And today, every fifth Saturday we're on. And Hummingbird did such a great song, a great show this morning. Great energy. Good weekend. It's the fifth weekend. Yes, and I'll be here on the marathon. We're doing that on the 18th, 19th, and 20th of September. And then we've got another show, Hummingbird and myself, on October 29th. So, hey, all good stuff. Jesse De Leon, thank you for checking out the show this morning. And everybody else that's out there. My sister Jackie, thank you too. I love you. And okay, we'll just keep it going. I'm running out of time very, very fast.

Oops. Okay. All right. Again, thank you for joining me, Raymundo Talavera, on the Tea for Texas show here at KKUP. I'm having a good time now. Things have calmed down, and I've got a better handle on what's going on. So thank you for joining me. Real quick, I just played some Grupo Alemo, Seguinos Soñando. Ahead of that was, again, Grupo Alemo. It was a Tex-Mex playlist, Volume 1. Before that was Pete Estudillo, and he did a real nice song, Goodbye Texas Tornadoes, with some of the town artists. Ahead of that was Gary Hobbs with Lo Que Amo. Flaco Jimenez was in the mix, Squeeze Box King. Emilio was in the house there. Como Le Era, Como De Are. David Mares featuring Joe Posada did Flor de Marisol. And then let's do this one, David Lee Garza y Musicales, Atormentano. Atormentando here at KKUP. I can just see Louis' hairs on the back of his neck going up. What a just hit right. Anyway, big shout out to Lowrider Louis, Jimmy Hernandez, Jimmy Jam, and everybody else that's listening to the show this afternoon. Thank you for welcoming me back. I'm having a good day. It's always good to be back here at KKUP, back into the studio. I think next time I come, we'll have some new equipment, some new things that will be happening, and it's all because of your generous donations to KKUP. We still need help, of course, so don't forget, happening on September 18th, 19th, and 20th is the Latin Music Marathon, and it's going on here at KKUP. Great music. It's going to be great music. All the your DJs are going to be bringing the A-list, and we've got some great thank you gifts and a lot of surprises, and I think you're going to really enjoy the music and the time and opportunity to share your love and generosity with KKUP. We do what we can. All right. Got just about 5 minutes left, so we're just going to keep the music going one more time. And I've got a couple of songs, and then I'm out of here. Thank you for joining me. Okay, here we go.

Okay. One last time, I want to thank you for joining me on the Tea for Texas show at KKAP. And don't forget that this whole show was, the last 2 hours was part of the 100 Tejano songs that are going to be available on the T4KKUP thumb drive. 100 songs available on this next marathon here at KKUP. Had good positive review from the last one, so this one is completely different. Thank you for joining me, and you all take care of yourselves. May God bless you all, and I will catch you on the marathon on Saturday, the 19th. And don't forget, on the October 31st, I will be back with another Tea for Texas show.

right. It is 7 minutes after 3 o'clock in the afternoon. You're listening to KKUP Cupertino, 91.5 FM on your dial, and www.kkupfm.org on your electronic things. That's the Gamma Man, and this will be the start of the Swing Boogie program. Hats off to Raimondo. Always a great listening to that coming in, and hopefully they get more enjoyment for the next 3 hours while I'm here, and making your Saturday complete. Here we go.

All right, and that was the start of the Swing Boogie program here. Started everything off with the Doobie Brothers and Niels Fandango off of Stampede. Then we had Marty Robbins with Big Iron. And Marshall Tucker Band with Can't You See from album titled The Marshall Tucker Band. Then we followed that up with more Marshall Tucker with Too Stubborn. And Too Stubborn was from... Spinatron has it wrong, but Too Stubborn was from A New Life. And what the plan is today is I've been mulling over my head, and I'm going to play a lot of Marshall Tucker today, basically from their first 13 albums, 1973 through 83. So we'll be doing one from each of them, and I like those Tucker boys, so that's what we'll be playing throughout the show is a lot of Marshall Tucker. And part of that was inspired, urged to go ahead with it from Leslie in South County, a listener to the Sonic Chuck Wagon, and a few others that enjoy Marshall Tucker. So there you have it. And we're going to continue on with, what do we got out? Let's hear some Burrito Brothers.

0: And that was the Marshall Tucker Band with Property Line from their Long Hard Ride release. For that was John Hiatt with Buffalo River Home from Perfectly Good Guitar. And we had Billy Joe Shaver doing a Merle Haggard song, Ramblin' Fever, which was a tribute album to Larry Dust, a songwriter's tribute to Merle Haggard. Patti Loveless with On Your Way Home, from album titled The Same. The Marshall Tucker Band with This Old Cowboy from Where We All Belong, and started everything off with the Flying Burrito Brothers and Hot Burrito Number 1 from the Gilded Palace of Sin. And a longtime KKUP supporter and listener called to remind me that the Burritos were the band that opened up for the Rolling Stones at that infamous Altamont concert. And also, the same listener gave me a thumbs up for the Marshall Tucker Band. So I'm glad that's striking a chord with folks out there. And this is Catman. It's the Swing Boogie program. It is 4 o'clock, and you are listening to KKUP Cupertino 91.5. I'm here every fifth Saturday for the Swing Boogie program. My normal program is every second and fourth Wednesdays from 5 p.m. to 7. The Sonic Chuck Wagon, where I roll in bringing your ears some tasty treats. And enough of me. Let's do this.
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0: That's right. And you'll also have a chance to donate coming up in September, which is one of our stronger marathons. It's the Latin Programming Group has their marathon in September. It starts Friday the 18th at noon and Sunday night at midnight. So keep this number handy, 408-900-9539. And let's get on with the music.

to know. 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

0: Alrighty there. We had just finished up with Desert Skies from the Marshall Tucker Band from their Carolina Dreams release. And before that was Stephen Stills Manassas with Colorado and Tom Russell with The Pugilist at 59 from Love and Fear. We had Loretta Lynn in Fifth City. Guy Clark with Step Inside My House. That was a live recording at the University of Houston Coffee House. And he wasn't thrilled with that song. I don't know why. Lyle Lovett does a great version. And we had the Marshall Tucker Band with Bob Away My Blues from Searching for a Rainbow. And started that off with Slade Cleaves and The Puncher's Chance. And yeah, you've heard a lot of Marshall Tucker today so far, and we'll hear a bit more. It's I'm covering their first 13 albums, something from each of them, so 1973 to 1983, and that's where we're at. Let's take a listen to this.
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0: 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And you see this with the demise of a lot of stations that you used to know and love, and it gets changed to some kind of corporate thing, which is never good for your ears. So think about supporting KKUP.

0: All right, there. That was Mr. Lyle Lovett with L.A. County from Pontiac. And before that was the Drive-By Truckers from Brighter Than Creation's Dark with Self-Destructive Zones. The Marshall Tucker Band, I'll Be Loving You from Together Forever. A request from Mark in Santa Cruz. He called, he messaged me last week on my program, and he was looking for Peter Rowan and the Free Mexican Air Force and the New Riders in Purple Sage with Panama Red. And let's see here. Fred Eaglesmith was Spooking the Horses from Lipstick Lies and Gasoline, and started everything off with Joe Ely and Boxcars from Honky Tonk Masquerade. This is again, man, this is the Swing Boogie program. It is 4:59, so at this point I'm going to tell you that you're listening to KKUP Cupertino, 91.5 FM on your dial, www.kkupfm.org, which is where you can see a PayPal button to become a member and donate to the station. 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
0: That's right. Thank you, Robert. That's one way to do it. And you could do in with the app, you could take KKUP with you everywhere. It's pretty handy and brings you hours of ear enjoyment. And other ways to donate, coming up in September, the 18th from noon to Sunday night, the 20th midnight, our Latin programmers are getting together for our Latin Marathon, which is one of the big ones for the station. So be sure you retain this number, 408-900-9539, and donate. It helps us. There's a lot. No one here gets paid for anything. We pay a janitor, and that's pretty much it. The rest of us are all volunteers who come in and play this music for you. And I wouldn't call it a job because I enjoy sitting here doing this, and I hope you're enjoying the music coming out to you. So, there you go. Let's see here. Let's start out with some Robert O. King.